0: au son Fun Radio.
1: Naika. That boy is a one track mind. He's a one track mind.
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1: 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Grab my glasses, I'm out the door. I'm gonna hit this city.
2: That's
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1: 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Cause when I leave for the night, I ain't coming.